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1: From the Sky News Centre at 6, Andy Burnham is proposing a shake-up of England's school curriculum, saying it'll put technical pathways on an equal footing with academic routes. From September 2028, Year 10 pupils will be able to combine core subjects with skills training. A recent report into youth unemployment warns of leaving behind a lost generation. Alex grew up in Care and left school at 16.
2: I can apply for Universal Credit, but I've already done it, but I don't want to stay in that for even longer than 2-3 months. I want to find a job ASAP. You know what I mean? I don't want to be on the dole. At this point, I might as well go into the army, you know what I mean? Because that's the only thing that's on these job application websites, because you don't need any experience.
1: French officials say wildfires near Bordeaux have been contained for now, but more high temperatures are expected today. 250,000 people have fled their homes in the southwest of the country. A team looking into the disappearance of estate agent Susie Lamplou 40 years ago says the case will become inactive in a year's time without a new lead. The 25-year-old was last seen leaving her office in Fulham in 1986. A prime suspect who was never charged has since died. Detective Chief Inspector Theresa Foster leads the cold case review.
3: John Kinnant is a very good suspect. He remains our suspect, but I'm always keeping an open mind. We haven't got any forensics that links John Kinnant. It may be that other people were also involved. There's about 30 people, I would say, that we need to get in contact with.
1: American singer David has been told he'll face a murder trial over the death of a 14-year-old girl in Los Angeles. He's accused of killing Celeste Rivas Hernandez after she threatened to make their relationship public. To sport, and Adam Ramsay-Peaty says he swum his last individual race at the Commonwealth Games. He got a bronze in the 50 metres breaststroke in Glasgow last night. And Love Island has crowned its winners. Last night's public vote saw Lorenzo Alessi and Yulia Maichak come out on top. The pair met halfway through the ITV dating programme. That's the latest.
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8: Could be a hot one again by the looks of things. A bit of a grey start in some places this morning, but it will get very hot later on this afternoon. And I'm wearing jeans. Egypt. 28 degrees, we're looking at fine end of the day, down to 15 overnight, and then Wednesday looks hot again, early cloud, clearing, highs of 30 tomorrow, highs of 30. Maybe a bit of a shower coming in on Thursday. Anyway, are you okay?
9: Yeah.
8: Sure?
9: Yeah.
8: Bring in Bugle Boy.

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10: Oh, what's the curtain?
1: What's the curtain? It's Tuesday. How you feeling, man?
11: I feel absolutely brilliant.
5: Yeah!
12: Lovely, lovely.
5: Yes. Lovely,
1: lovely. Lovely, lovely. Would you still use worldwide now to describe anything as lovely twice? Tired again today. I don't know what's the matter with me. Just not getting a full night's sleep. Don't know what it is. Well, I do what I always. It's and a full night's sleep since the house fire, the dreaded one. I know. The coffee department are in early. With proper coffee today. Proper coffee. Legionnaire water and semi-skim milk, which is on the turn. Blech. But it'll do. Oh, that's all right. Anyway, yesterday did the show, and because I knew it was going to be hot in the afternoon, I kind of got out here quick sticks. Did some boring paperwork first.
11: Boring.
1: Then I got out here quick sticks. I bought myself some new tools yesterday. I bought myself a choppy thing and a mahoosive rake. Big rake. And then I went up the house and I got the new mowery brush cutter thing on my back, looking like a Ghostbuster. And I went through the lawn twice again. It's looking better now. Looking better now. I could have made a couple of bales of hay out of it. A lot of grass there. Anyway, I did that, and then I treated myself to a pint after. Yeah, I can't pass the pub without going in. Neighbours have got the pub now, so I feel guilty if I don't. Only a little lager shandy. Just don't know why I started drinking lager shandy. I just probably lie awake at night dreaming of Tip Tops. Is it Tip Tops? The Tip Top shandy you used to be able to get. Top Deck. What was that shandy you get years ago? Or ginger beer. When you drunk ginger beer, pretending you were drunk. Well, you've been on ginger beer. You still get ginger beer. Awful, isn't it? But beer in the title, so you're And going back to that, was it Top Deck? What was it? Let me know if you remember what... Was it Top Deck Shandy? Or Tip Top Shandy? Because that did actually contain alcohol. It had more alcohol in it than these 0% alcoholic beers. 27 of them, and you know you've had a drink. So, did the lawn, then... went back to the digs, put a bit of washing on, chucked a bit of washing on, and I thought, I've just gone to sit on the bed for 5 minutes, put a bit of YouTube on, see what's on YouTube, there's nothing on telly. Put a YouTube on, I ended up watching this pilot talking about another pilot. Yeah, I know, boring. And next thing, I've fallen asleep, only to be woken by the man from Vodafone, who wanted to help me put my new router in. And I said, I did it 2 days ago, fella. Ow! All right, but not in that accent. That would be racist if I did his accent. He said, oh, fair news, Bert. And anything else I can help you with? No. Oh, I'd like a VoIP adapter, please. And I'm stickler for a landline. I'll get one of them sorted for you. Thank you very much. No, thank you very much for waking me at 6:15. Still asleep at 6:15. Finally nodded off last night. Woke at 2:00 for the usual. And here we are, tired again. Tired again today. I don't know what it is. Somebody checked in, please.
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0: Rod and Ron. For a Tuesday? This old heart of mine. 6:29 at Sunshine Radio, Tuesday morning. A bit cloudy and overcast in places this morning. That low cloud will lift. Plenty of sunny spells developing. And highs today, we're looking around 28 degrees. Going to be another hot one today. Down to 15 overnight. Wednesday's looking fine. Bit of early cloud around tomorrow, but temperatures up to 30 degrees. And a bit fresher for Thursday.
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0: Maybe the odd shower. Weather might be on a bit of a turn after Wednesday. Might be. Welcome to Tuesday morning, the 28th. Let me embrace you. Oh. 209th day of the year, 156 to go in 2026. 30th Tuesday, 31st week, 38th day of summer, 57 to go until autumn. Ruby and Onyx for the Leos today. Independence Day of Peru. World Nature Conservation Day. It's also National Soccer Day. It's in the States. National Water Park Day. And Milk Chocolate Day today. I love a bit of milk chocolate, me. A sucker for a milk chocolate bar. Tenuous link.

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0: Swedish House Mafia. Anybody seen that? Like the gauntlet's been thrown down by Luke Littler. Now, if you're a darts fan, you'll know who he is. Yeah, he's unplayable. Well, the gauntlet now has been thrown down by a Netflix show that Luke Littler features in, where basically you could win £501,000 if you can beat Luke Littler, beat him, over one leg of 501.
1: You can beat me in a game of darts. Let's go.
0: Yeah, all you gotta do, if you want to apply for that, Google Luke Littler 501 Netflix. I'd love to see somebody local have a go. I know some good darts players right here. Could you beat Luke Littler for one leg of darts? Win yourself £501,000. The challenge is on. The gauntlet's been thrown down. Right, newspapers. After Dua Lipa at Sunshine Radio, 16 to 7.

very good. 13-7 newspapers are in this morning, so headlines today. Burnham's Britain, by the looks of things. Burnham's Britain. Times reports Andy Burnham has accused previous governments of devaluating practical skills in favour of academic subjects as the Prime Minister looks to tackle youth unemployment. That's also the lead for the Financial Times, which says schools will be asked to tailor their curriculum to work that might be needed locally. According to the Telegraph, Mr. Burnham will say Britain should value the hard hat every bit as much as the graduation cap. Teach pupils local jobs is how The Guardian describes it. Meanwhile, Daily Mail says the Prime Minister has been warned against imposing a 10% levy on all inheritances to help fund social care. Elsewhere, the iPaper leads on the wildfires that have ravaged part of France and Spain. Metro reports on the sentencing hearing for the funeral director Robert Bush, including emotional testimony from the loved ones of people whose remains he mistreated. Sorry will never be enough, is the Mirror's take. Also that in the Express this morning. Daily Star leads on Bill Oddie, the wildlife presenter and comedian who's died at the age of 85, and a woman from Wales who the Sun says is a dead ringer for the Prime Minister, is calling herself Mandy Burnham on TikTok. We've got to find her. Has anybody found Mandy Burnham on TikTok yet? Let's all TikTok at the same time. See who finds her first.

0: Yeah, I found her.
1: If you're on my Facebook page, you'll find her on there, yes. Mandy Burnham. Looks exactly like Andy Burnham. Even her mother thinks she looks like Andy Burnham. Right, 8 minutes to seven. 0798 860 70 80. Let's have you checked in. We'll speak to the Erics next.
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Let's find out who's up and about early doors. What have we got to the news? Those songs are all way too long. Find me a song to the news, will you? Something short.

0: will do. H will do. We got that. Yeah, 252. That'll do. H. That one there, remember? Yeah, that one there, yeah. For those who haven't heard it, it'll go, what the hell is that? I'm starting over here. I don't care what you say. Because Mark Ladd's already there. He's waiting for us to just come in with...
1: Morning, Nick.
0: Hello. Morning, says Rachel this morning. Morning. A bit cloudy out there, but it's going to be okay. Day in the yard today, so a few jobs. Got a few jobs done. Can you ask Cement Dave to try a bit harder? Lovely, lovely. Have a good one. From Griff the Trucker. Dave, yeah, pull your finger out, mate. Slacking there, yes?
2: Morning, Mr. James. And Sunshine Land. That's the dinosaur. Checking in.
0: As you do.
2: Have a good day.
0: You have a better one. Phil McKenna at 5:39 this morning says, morning, Nick, I've just showered and toweled off. Sounds rude, but it's not. Well, I got myself dressed and now I'm enjoying my first coffee of the day, Dilly Dilly. Dilly Dilly, Dustin, I wasn't ready for it.
3: Dilly Dilly!
0: Whilst awaiting your brilliant show. Witty number one show. Thanks for that. I'm updating my crossword database. Best regards, Phil McKenna in Barrow-upon-Soar in Leicestershire. Morning, Nick. Off to Abergavenny to deliver a skip first thing. Looking forward to the show. Have a good day, says Gordy. I asked the council the other day if I could have a skip outside the house. They said, yeah, fill your boots, fatty. Thought I threw that one in. Lovely, lovely. Checking in from Ledbury. Cinderford bound. Cinderford, isn't it? Bound. That's a poor soul this morning. Well done, you. Morning, Nick. Dilly Dilly. Oh, there's another Dilly Dilly coming in. I'm not ready for it.
3: Dilly Dilly!
0: I'm off again to help out another company. Wish me luck, says Sharon in Gloucester. Well, good luck. Sharon, the meter reader on board. It's lovely Tuesday morning. Well done, you. Debs. What's that? Help. You all right? Sounded a lot like help, but listen again. Are you all right?
4: It's
0: sounded like help to us.

0: You'd be glad to know Debs is all right, yes. She wasn't shouting help. It just sounded like help. Because she's messaged back saying, I love this song. H, featuring Anita Ward. RMB, ring my bell.
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0: Sorry, I forgot to turn the microphone off and decided to cough halfway through that. Oh, sound a bit chesty today. Right, we'll check in with some more Irks after the news at 7.
3: The top stories this hour, where I'm Sean Moore. Andy Burnham's proposing a shake-up of the school curriculum in England, saying it'll put technical pathways on an equal footing with traditional academic routes. From September 2028, Year 10 pupils will be able to combine core subjects with technical education based on the demands of local employers. A report into youth unemployment earlier this year warned we risk leaving behind a lost generation. Alex grew up in care and left school at 16.
4: I can apply for Universal Credit, but I've already done it, but I don't want to stay in that for even longer than 2-3 months. I want to find a job ASAP, you know what I mean? I don't want to be on the dole. At this point, I might as well go into the army, you know what I mean? Because that's the only thing that's on these job application websites, because you don't need any experience.
3: A stretch of the A488 in South Shropshire will close for 7 weeks for bridge repairs. New Invention Bridge between Clun and Knighton will shut from August the 3rd until September the 18th. A 21.5-mile diversion will be in place, with property access maintained up to the closure. The Prime Minister's called for cross-party talks on social care reform, warning the NHS will collapse without it being fixed. Andy Burnham claims other party leaders have already approached him, saying they're prepared to engage in discussions on changes. But Conservative peer and former Health Minister Lord Bethell is sceptical about how it will work.
5: I just really hope that there's some substance to his claim, because I haven't heard anything from the Labour Party for a very long time that sounds like collaborative behaviours, an honest attempt to work with other parties.
3: A vehicle driver is being sought as a potential witness following a break-in at Clearby Mortimer Sports and Social Club. Police say the burglary happened during the early hours of July the 20th. The vehicle had distinctive side trim, rear windows and a roof rack. Officers are appealing for information. And Bradley Walsh says he can't host Blankety Blank this year due to scheduling conflicts. The presenter told the Radio Times it's one of his favourite shows, but he's unable to commit to a fourth series because he just doesn't have the time. The programme returned to screens for its latest reboot in 2020, after originally airing on TV between 1979 and 1990. That's the latest.
6: Cornwall is absolutely stunning. We love it here. Of course, our lathe thought he was too tough for sun cream and got sunburnt immediately.
7: Have you put on your sun cream?
6: Oh, he never learns. 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So we've been riding him around everywhere to keep this lobster out of the sun. And we found this brilliant beach where we even saw a seal. Miss you tons. Love, Sally.
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0: A bit of a grey start, but it will brighten up. Plenty of sunny spells around today. Warmer as well than yesterday. We're looking at temperatures up around 28 degrees today in some places, and then tomorrow up to 30 degrees. And I'm wearing jeans. Like a Wally. What's his name? Bradley Walsh can't do Blankety Blank. I'm willing to do it. I'll put my name in the ring. I'll put my name in the hat. As long as we can have the old crowd back. The old crowd. Listen carefully.
9: I'm appearing tonight on
10: Blankety Blank.
9: Roy Hudd.
0: Beryl Reed.
9: David Jacobs.
0: David Jacobs. Hello.
9: Shirley Ann Field.
0: Yes.
9: Lenny Bennett. Patricia Brayton.
0: Hello.
9: And here's your host on
0: Blankety Blank. I could do it.

sure get that on vinyl before Christmas. Nick, I found us a Shirl in Tewkesbury. I didn't Shirl find her before I found her. Well found. Well found. Mandy Burnham. Flash Harry sent me a picture of little Ben Shandy. I don't remember that. The top deck Shandy, we say. Well, Nick says, Dazzler on board this morning. Well done to you. Ellie's dogs are howling again. They all seem to howl

Morning, Mr. Jones. Got to love a Monday. Not a Monday, there isn't a Tuesday. Ah, true. Have a good day. Colin Chibnall-Smith, I'm off to Leicester today with my granddaughter and her two boys to visit the Space Museum. Leicester, now there's a place. I went to Leicester once. It's one way. And if you miss your turn, you've had it. Morning, says Laura Jane Dobbs, checking in today. Morning, Nick Jones, from a warm but grey Tewkesbury. Holidays are coming up, Spain at the end of September. Glad we've booked for now. Oh, glad we haven't booked for now. Oh, yeah. Oh, yeah. A bit worried about France as well at the moment. Yes, have you got any holidays coming up? Two things to remember. One, make sure you get yourself a holiday form. It's only for HR, it is, and for catering, in case we have a full breakfast each one day.

0: George Ezra.
1: Nick Jones in the morning. I want it in the morning. This is Sunshine Radio.
0: Yeah, a few people have found Mandy Burnham there. She's calling herself Mandy Burnham because she's a doppelganger for the new PM, Andy Burnham. Even her mother says she looks like him.

0: Morning, John Robley, checking in today. Well done to you. Rose Langford. I've got a survey here for you. This is a difficult one.
1: This is the Sunshine Survey.
0: Bit of a difficult one for a Tuesday morning. It's all about parents lying to their children. 41% of parents have lied to their children about this. What are you lying about to your children? 41%, that's a lot. 41% of parents have lied to their children about this. 07988 607080 on the Facebook page as well, facebook.com/sunshineradiouk. I think, is it on Instagram as well? Do we do it on there? Have a look. 41% of parents have lied to their children about this. I will give you the answer before 8.
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2: Sunshine Traffic and Travel. 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Grab a dumpy bag and get the second half price this summer.
0: See any major problems this morning? All looks okay. We're travelling into Hereford. 49. Behaving itself, no problems. In and around Lemsa at the moment. It will snarl up with them temporary traffic lights. Centre of town. We've got some lights by the looks of things. If you're heading over from Little Hereford to Burford, could hold you up. Also on the 49 at Old Stretton. Seems to be snarling up there. If you're heading up towards Shrewsbury or coming from Shrewsbury this morning, Abergavenny and Llanfaist looking okay. Gibraltar Tunnel's looking okay. Cheltenham and Gloucester always busy this time of the morning, but it does seem to be moving. If you do spot a problem, 07988 6078. Thank you very much.
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41% of parents have lied to their children about this. 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
7: Yeah, great start, but it will brighten up. Plenty of sunny spells developing later on. Rookie mistake today. I wore the jeans instead of the shorts. Second day of jeans. I wore jeans in like 2 months. Wearing them today. And we're looking at temperatures 28 degrees, 15 overnight. Wednesday looks fine. Bit of early cloud around tomorrow morning, but plenty of sunshine. Highs tomorrow, 30 degrees. Warming up again.
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8: The Prime Minister's vowed there'll be no dead ends for young people as he plans a school shake-up to tackle youth unemployment. Andy Burnham says new technical routes will be made available to 14-year-olds in England, and the country should respect hard hats as much as graduation caps. The mayor in France says the fire of the century is raging near Bordeaux as firefighters race to contain it ahead of another forecast heatwave. French and Spanish authorities have evacuated more than 330,000 people from their homes. Johnson & Johnson says it will pay an estimated $5.5 billion to settle lawsuits over its baby powder products. The company's always denied its talc caused ovarian cancer. The rate at which shop prices are rising slowed this month. The British Retail Consortium says they're still 0.9% higher than a year ago. That's down from June's 1.2%.
7: Ta!
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7: Colin Beasley got your sport.
9: England's Adam Ramsay-Peaty says he's going to learn from his results at the Commonwealth Games. He picked up two bronze medals in both the 50 and 100 metres breaststroke finals. The swimmer says he's competed in his final individual Commonwealth races in what's been his fourth Games. He says he's now going to focus on his upcoming events in Glasgow. 12 gold medals are up for grabs at the Tollcross Swimming Centre, including the men's 100 metres freestyle and the mixed 4x100 metres relay. The fastest men and women will be crowned at the Scotstoun Stadium, with both 100 metres finals taking place this evening. The last five gold medals will be handed out in the gymnastics on the remaining individual apparatus. Elsewhere, Chelsea appear to be targeting more experienced players ahead of the new season. The Premier League club are reportedly interested in signing Jordan Henderson from Brentford. It's understood positive talks have been held about a deal for Brighton's Danny Welbeck. John Stones, meanwhile, is understood to have verbally agreed to join Inter Milan on a free transfer. The England defender's representatives are expected to finalise terms with the Italian club over a two-year contract. Jack Draper's return to tennis has been put back again with his withdrawal from the Washington Open. The former British number one, who continues to suffer from a left arm injury, was due to begin his campaign against American Alex Mitchelson today. Meanwhile, Novak Djokovic and Aryna Sabalenka will team up at next month's US Open. The 24-time Grand Slam winner has been paired with the current women's world number one in the mixed doubles at Flushing Meadows.
7: Sorry. Fat fingers here. Sorry. Hi, thank you, SDA. Everyone, salute the accordion. Tuesday morning, let's have a look. I survive Monday. Says Kath, bring on Tuesday. Bring it on. Just letting the dog out for a week, then back to bed till the granddaughter arrives. In the survey, the internet is down. Says Belinda. That's a good guess. That is a good guess. 41% of parents have lied to their children about that. Good guess, that. I like that. Morning, this is Phil. Yes, right answer. Got the right answer on that one. Morning, Nick, says Pete in Powick. Is it? I don't think I can read any of them out. No, I'm not going to, but I'll chuckle to myself about it. Chris the Bike getting the right answer this morning. The survey, when the ice cream van plays a tune, it's run out of ice cream. It's from Dance the Dinosaur. Where their parents met, or a more exciting past. Your second guess is the right answer. Good morning, Nick and Sunshine Land. It's getting harder to get up. Tinkerbell still not come home. So Lindsay Lou in the sham. Tinkerbell disappeared a couple of weeks ago. Probably turn up some point. Is the survey about their age, or that they don't smoke, or they don't have money? No. Andy and Lempster getting the right answer. Faye Wills, is it Wiles, says Tooth Fairy couldn't find an open bank to get some cash. Chris says the ice cream van, if they play music, they've sold out. Is that still true? Is that still true? Survey for today then. 41% of parents have lied to their children about this. What are they lying about? What are they barefaced?

0: That'll be Harry Styles then. Nick, a hacker just rang me and said, I have all your passwords. I said, thank you. What are they?
1: I got a plan.
0: From Steve this morning.

is not the NXS song we were expecting, was it? No, this is the NXS one. You know it's the Philip with a fan favourite. Everybody! Leo!

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0: Me and Chris are out and about on Thursday. We're in Ludlow between 11 and 4. As Ludlow launches its first youth festival. So we'll be there, ones and twos and all that. Ones and twos. Song from 11 till 4. That's 11 till 4 at the Wheeler Road Recreation Area in Ludlow. Now there'll be the game changer, the MGV gaming van. If your children are gamers, they'll be there. Dirt Factory events. Local police will be there, the fire brigade. Liam's bringing his bouncy castle. Ludlow Assembly Rooms will have craft sessions, community engagement, and a free to enter raffle to win some cinema tickets. Teddy Bear's Picnic, family-friendly space for younger children. Bring your favourite bear or adopt a bear who needs a home. Special guest from Toy Story will be there. You'll get a meet and greet for the younger visitors. So the Youth Festival, now it's a free event, open to all young people and families with music, activities, food, creativity. It's this Thursday then, between 11 and 4, the Wheeler Road Recreation Area in Ludlow. And me and Chris will pop along. We'll say hello to you. We'll stay there all afternoon with you, if you like. Well, I'll stay there all afternoon. Chris has to do some work, I think.
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0: 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Okay. Nothing to do with the tooth fairy, nothing to do with Christmas. Daniel Gleebit says, if the wind changes, your face will stay like that. That was a classic. If you fall over, don't come running to me. That was a good one. 41% of parents have lied to their children about this. Survey, says the Dazzler. If you don't eat your carrots, you won't see in the dark. No, that is completely true, because you never see rabbits with glasses, do you? So last chance then, 41% of parents have lied to their children about this. Answer on the way.
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2: Sunshine Traffic and Travel. 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
0: Busy in most places, but not snarled up anywhere as far as we can see. Usual. Heading towards Hereford on all routes this morning. Brecon Road, busy in and out of Abergavenny, but it is moving. Gibraltar Tunnels, usual. Gloucester Road into Cheltenham's looking busy. That's the A40. A40, A48 roundabout by the Hindham Court area of Gloucester looking busy. 49, as far as we can see, looking okay. A little bit of slow traffic in and around Leinster with the temporary lights. And also, if you're heading up towards Ludlow looking okay. Got some lights heading up to Burford. If you're turning off from Wolferton towards Burford on the 456, also at All Stretton. Looks like a set of temporary traffic lights could hold you up. If you're heading up towards Shrewsbury, basically on Dobby's Island, are busy. Spot a problem? 07988 607080. Thank you very much indeed. Cheers.
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2: All right, Sunshine Survey for today. 41% of parents have lied to their children about this. A few people getting the right answer this morning. Morning, is the answer to the survey to encourage good behaviour, says Trish this morning. Nick, is the answer to the survey, you keep doing that, you'll go blind. Says Griff the trucker. When someone used to say to me, if the wind blows you, your face will stick like that, my answer would be, you should know. Well done, you, Debs. The answer was, what is the answer to this? 41% said they never got in trouble. So 41% of parents have lied to their children saying that when they were their age, they never got into trouble or they've never been in trouble. So 41% of parents have lied about being in trouble.
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2: Uh, 15 minutes until a bit of a hit. First of all, Sean's got the latest. It's a minute past eight.
3: The top stories this hour, I'm Sean Moore. Firefighters are bracing for a new heatwave in France and Spain as they battle to contain wildfires. In southwest France, 250,000 people have fled their homes and flames have come within 10 miles of Bordeaux. Jérôme Steffes, the mayor of Sestas, a town just south of the city.
4: This is the fire of the century. We try to get more and more resources, but each time we put more and more men, the fire become more and more strong.
3: A stretch of the A488 in South Shropshire will close for 7 weeks for bridge repairs. New Invention Bridge between Clun and Knighton will shut from August the 3rd until September the 18th. A 21.5-mile diversion will be in place, with property access maintained up to the closure. The Prime Minister's called for cross-party talks on social care reform, warning the NHS will collapse without it being fixed. Andy Burdon claims other party leaders have already approached him, saying they're prepared to engage in discussions on changes. But Conservative peer and former Health Minister Lord Bethell is sceptical about how it will work.
5: I just really hope that there's some substance to his claim, because I haven't heard anything from the Labour Party for a very long time that sounds like collaborative behaviours, an honest attempt to work with other parties.
3: A vehicle driver is being sought as a potential witness following a break-in at Clearby Mortimer Sports and Social Club. Police say the burglary happened during the early hours of July the 20th. The vehicle had distinctive side trim, rear windows and a roof rack. Officers are appealing for information. And Jay-Z has confirmed a second London gig due to high demand. The US rapper will now perform at Tottenham Hotspur on September the 5th, in addition to his previously announced concert at the venue the day before. He's also doing an extra show in LA in October. Tickets are out on Thursday. That's the latest.
6: Yep, I'm still dancing. And there's still time to get in tonight's EuroMillions draw.
7: So turn up that dial.
8: EuroMillions from the National Lottery. It could be you.
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2: Is the sun out yet? Expecting plenty of sunshine today, looking at 28 degrees in that sunshine. It's very warm again. A fine end to the day with some evening sunshine, clear spells overnight through, although rather a bit of low cloud in places. 15 Wednesday looks fine, early cloud then heating up to 30 degrees.

0: the stars were shining bright.
1: But now the milkman's on his way. It's too late to say goodnight.
2: So say good morning!
1: Ah, good morning! Some people still smile.
3: Good morning! Good morning!
4: Nothing could be grander than to be in Louisiana in the mall.

She is the girl that all the bad guys want. I have some more correspondence here. Brace yourselves, everybody. These aren't the best. Al's been on. He said, morning, Nick. An old friend of mine has turned into a mime artist. I haven't heard from him for ages.

0: Bob says, morning, Nick, I just found out I have a half-brother in Australia. Apparently it was a shark attack. That's a one decent one. Graham says, Nick, it was my birthday yesterday and a wife bought me a universal remote control. I thought to myself, this changes everything. I'll let you have that
1: the
0: one.
1: The bit of a hit.
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0: Reluctantly. I think this is easier than yesterday. Easier. Oh, a lot easier than yesterday. You can do that on the WhatsApp Messenger. And if you get that wrong today, I'll be sending Mark Edwards around to your house with the Morning Gorgeous crowd to knock on your door and shout Morning Gorgeous at you.
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4: Morning Gorgeous!
0: Yes. Heed warning. One more time with the people at the back.
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0: Busy on all routes towards Hereford this morning. Ross, still got the lights at Hildersley. Going to hold you up this morning. Brecon Road, busy in and out of Abergavenny. That's the A40. Hereford Road, busy in the Monmouth as well, A40. Lempster looking okay. Still got the lights at the centre of town. Going to hold you up. No problems as far as we can see in and around Ludlow. Lights have gone at Honbury, by the way. Hey. Once you pass that, looks okay. Maybe some lights at Old Stretton that could be holding you up this morning. And also, if you're heading over to Burford from Wolferton, A456, that could hold you up. Elsewhere, usual for this time. If you do spot a problem, 07988 607080. Thank you very much indeed.
2: Sunshine Radio.
0: Right, who's this here? Nige says, yesterday, Nick, I came down with a bad case of Herman's Hermits. But... go on then.
3: Woke up this morning feeling fine.
0: Yeah. It's a target audience, that. So all I can think of is never text again. Could have been Cockney rhyming slightly.

0: Bendigedding. Fantastic.
1: There's the alarm then, and rain in the summer. Is that the time already? Why is it so
2: late? Nick Jones in the morning. 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Proud to be local.
1: Where's that time gone? Why is it 28 minutes past 8? We'll do the birthday file, but then we'll play a song after the news. Otherwise, they just shout at me. So, if you've got a birthday today, you share it with Jim Davis, the American cartoonist. He's the guy behind Garfield, 81 today. Randall Wallace, the American screenwriter. He was the guy behind the screenplay to Mel Gibson's Oscar winner, Braveheart. Well, Mel Gibson with that very dodgy Scottish accent. Simon Kirk, the drummer with Free and Bad Company, is 77 today. Rachel Sweet is 64. Nick Banks from Pulp is 61. Justin Lee Collins is 52 today. It says you're a British comic and presenter. Debatable. And Harry Kane, footballer with Bayern Munich and England, obviously. He was with Spurs for

0: in a day. 33 days. Would you like to say something on your birthday, Harry?
1: My voice is gone.
0: All right, okay. We'll just play Elvis then. Elvis, where are you today? I've lost him. Quickly, boy.
2: Happy birthday to you.
0: Yes.
2: Happy birthday to you.
0: Yes.
2: Happy birthday to you. Hot damn right.
0: And we'll play a bit of Free for Simon Kirk's birthday after the news.
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0: Yeah, going to be a hot one again today. A bit cloudy this morning, but it will brighten up. Plenty of sunshine, warm, instant. Let's say hot in the sunshine today. 28 degrees, fine end to the day. Temperatures overnight down to 15, slightly uncomfortable. Wednesday, looking fine. Bit of low cloud, bit of hill fog in the morning, but it will clear again. And 30 degrees tomorrow. Hot!
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9: The Prime Minister's vowed there'll be no dead ends for young people as he plans a school shake-up to tackle youth unemployment. Andy Burnham says new technical routes will be made available to 14-year-olds in England, and the country should respect hard hats as much as graduation caps. The mayor in France says the fire of the century is raging near Bordeaux as firefighters race to contain it ahead of another forecast heatwave. French and Spanish authorities have evacuated more than 330,000 people from their homes. Johnson & Johnson says it will pay an estimated $5.5 billion to settle lawsuits over its baby powder products. The company's always denied its talc caused ovarian cancer. The rate at which shop prices are rising slowed this month. The British Retail Consortium says they're still 0.9% higher than a year ago. That's down from June's 1.2%.
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0: Colin on the sport.
10: England's Adam Ramsay-Peattie says he's going to learn from his results at the Commonwealth Games. He picked up two bronze medals in both the 50 and 100 metres breaststroke finals. The swimmer says he's competed in his final individual Commonwealth races in what's been his fourth Games. He says he's now going to focus on his upcoming events in Glasgow. 12 gold medals are up for grabs at the Tollcross Swimming Centre, including the men's 100 metres freestyle and the mixed 4x100 metres relay. The fastest men and women will be crowned at the Scotstoun Stadium, with both 100 metres finals taking place this evening. The last five gold medals will be handed out in the gymnastics on the remaining individual apparatus. Elsewhere, Chelsea appear to be targeting more experienced players ahead of the new season. The Premier League club are reportedly interested in signing Jordan Henderson from Brentford. It's understood positive talks have been held about a deal for Brighton's Danny Welbeck. John Stones, meanwhile, is understood to have verbally agreed to join Inter Milan on a free transfer. The England defender's representatives are expected to finalise terms with the Italian club over a two-year contract. Jack Draper's return to tennis has been put back again with his withdrawal from the Washington Open. The former British number one, who continues to suffer from a left arm injury, was due to begin his campaign against American Alex Mitchelson today. Meanwhile, Novak Djokovic and Aryna Sabalenka will team up at next month's US Open. The 24-time Grand Slam winner has been paired with the current women's world number one in the mixed doubles at Flushing Meadows.
0: Mm. Yeah! There you go. I get on with this. That is easy today. Yeah, it's easy. I see a lot of people have messaged in because I threatened them earlier on with that.
1: Oh, gorgeous.
0: Lindsay Lou's been on from the sham. She says, today I learned that if you turn a canoe over, you can wear it as a hat. Because it's then capsized. Feeling generous. Cindy, I'll get the right answer with a bit of a hit as well. Along with Cindy, yeah, easy one today. Says, Rich, yeah. Gerbil chops in Lebury. Getting the right answer after working the charity shop, says he. Easy today. We could be in for a cracker on this flashback. Phil McKenna, Baron Ponsor, 18 degrees there already. Well done to you. Morning, Nick from a cloudy Welland. Bit of a hit today.
11: Yep.
0: I wouldn't mind being wrong so I could have a visit from the Morning Gorgeous gang.
1: Morning Gorgeous.
0: Really? Now, I don't advise it. They come with a warning. Is it Mr. Vane by Culture Beat? Says Daz the Dinosaur. Second guess is the right answer. Morning, Nick. Ronnie checking in. I can't believe bit of a hit today. Such an easy one. It's Cliff Richard and Some Holiday. Oh, so close. Ooh. Canny lad. Yes. Zena, yes. Rachel, yes. Graham, yes. Andy and Lempster, yes. You want to hear it again? It's not difficult today. Not difficult. Yeah. Artist and title, please. We'll give you a heads up to the flashback at 9 o'clock. And Simon Kirk's birthday today. Listen in the background, that's him on the drums. He's 77 from Free.

Couple of classics there, not half. Simon Kirk from Free 77 there today. Classic Derek and the Dominoes there. Not the full version, I hasten to add. Now, every so often, people come across me on Facebook or any other social media platform, and they decide that they'd like me to join one of their groups. And every so often, we go through the list. So, people seem to think they know me. Let's see how we're getting on here. Now, Janet Thomas has been on, thinking I might like Affordable Leisure UK Limited, their sport and recreation company. I like a bit of sport, I like a bit of recreation. Well done, Janet. I'm in. Norma Urie's been on, thinking I might like Lee Ellis's art. I do like a bit of art. The Gang of the Fisherman's Arms in Docklow. Think I might like their place. I love their place. I'm in. Now, Myron Wolfe's been on, thinking I might like Johnny's Garage. And I didn't say a lot about it, but it's got the word garage on the end of it. I'm not very good with a car, so I like it.

A lot of stuff I can't like on. Paul Mears been on. He knows I like a good framing. And he's put me in touch with PM Memorabilia... Maybe you try saying it. PM Memorabilia Framing. I'm guessing they offer framing services. I'm framing in...

this. There's so many I can't accept. If you do find us on the old social media side and you think I might like something, you think you know me well, then all you got to do, simply invite me. That's all you got to do, and I can only say yay or nay.

0: 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Toy Story 5?
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0: Yeah, just a little mention again for the Youth Festival then, taking place Wheeler Road Recreation Area in Ludlow. This coming Thursday, 11 till 4. Plenty of things to do there. They've got the Game Changer MGV gaming van will be there, local police, fire brigade, bouncy castles, Ludlow assembly rooms, giving craft sessions, and also free to enter raffle to win cinema tickets. There'll be a teddy bears picnic going on, special guests from Toy Story, little meet and greet going on there. We'll be there as well, we'll say hello. It's all between 11 and 4 then, this coming Thursday, Wheeler Road Recreation Area in Ludlow. It's a free event, pop along.
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0: Right, busy on all routes if you're heading in towards Hereford this morning. Still got some lights at Hildersley. Temporary lights, A40 both ways near Bedford Way. Could hold you up this morning. Bracken Road busy. A40 out of Abergavenny this morning. The 14 and the 449 out of Ross looking okay. Petersfield to the roundabout. Wilton's looking a little bit busy this morning. No major problems as far as we can see. 49 looking okay. No lights at Honorbury now, which is good. Leominster still got the lights at the centre of town, which could hold you up. 456 leading up to Burford if you're coming in from the Wolferton off of 49 up towards Burford. Looks like there's some lights there and some lights at all Stretton. No problems around Ludlow. Cheltenham, Gloucester, Worcester, Kidderminster all looking busy, but everywhere seems to be moving okay. Shrewsbury and Telford seem to be moving as well. If you do spot a problem, 07988 607080. Thank you very much.
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1: Morning, Mr. Jones. Hello. Al's Private Hire checking in here from a fresh, crisp Vegas. Bit of a hit today is Snap, and rhythm is a dancer. It's a soul companion. You can feel it everywhere.
0: Nice.
1: Lift your hands and voices. Free your mind and join us. You can feel it in the air. Have a great day.
0: Oh, see you. I'll see you later.
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4: Rhythm is a dancer, it's a soul's companion. You can feel it everywhere. Bye!
0: See ya!
3: Morning, Nick.
0: Hello.
3: Al JD.
0: Hello.
3: Bit of a hit.
0: Yeah.
3: Snap. Rhythm is a dancer, it's a soul's companion. You can feel it everywhere.
0: Yeah.
3: Ooh. Lift your hands and voices, free your mind and join us. You can feel it in the air.
0: Ah. Oh, we're going further.
3: It's a passion.
0: Nice.
3: Have a good day.
0: You have a better one. Run!

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3: The top stories this hour, I'm Sean Moore. The Prime Minister says the hard hat will be valued as much as the graduation cap after announcing new technical qualifications in England. 14-year-olds will be able to combine skills training and work experience from September 2028 as part of plans to tackle youth unemployment. His Work and Pension Secretary, Pat McFadden.
4: This is more localised than previous announcements. So this gives local mayors and strategic authorities the capacity to have flexibility in their local education offer to gear it more towards local labour markets.
3: A stretch of the A488 in South Shropshire will close for 7 weeks for bridge repairs. New Invention Bridge between Clun and Knighton will shut from August the 3rd until September the 18th. A 21.5-mile diversion will be in place, with property access maintained up to the closure. The Prime Minister's called for cross-party talks on social care reform, warning the NHS will collapse without it being fixed. Andy Burnham claims other party leaders have already approached him, saying they're prepared to engage in discussions on changes. But Conservative peer and former Health Minister Lord Bathor is sceptical about how it will work.
5: I just really hope that there's some substance to his claim, because I haven't heard anything from the Labour Party for a very long time that sounds like collaborative behaviours, an honest attempt to work with other parties.
3: A vehicle driver is being sought as a potential witness following a break-in at Clearby Mortimer Sports and Social Club. Police say the burglary happened during the early hours of July the 20th. The vehicle had distinctive side trim, rear windows and a roof rack. Officers are appealing for information. And Jay-Z has confirmed a second London gig due to high demand. The US rapper will now perform at Tottenham Hotspur on September the 5th, in addition to his previously announced concert at the venue the day before. He's also doing an extra show in LA in October. Tickets are out on Thursday. That's the latest.
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2: Going to be another smasher today. Long sunny spells. Highs of 28. Down to 15 overnight. And by the looks of things, another hot day for Wednesday.
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2: Quickly, here's the drill. I'll play you a bunch of songs from one particular year. You guess the year. Keep it to yourself till I've given you a question which is related to the year. When you got both, 07988 60 70 18 for the rest of the hour. Just mark the quality of the broadcast while praising me. 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
1: And Ain't No Doubt, Run To You by Rage. Do you know what? That was the quiz question that won me a free meal at a restaurant in a pop quiz. I was the only one to get that right. Rage, Run To You. U2's even better than The Real Thing. And this from Charles and Eddie.

0: I think they had two songs, wasn't it? That one, and there was another song, 24/7, 365. Do you know, that's a great song as well. We'll have to dig that out one day. 24/7, 365, Charles and Eddie.
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0: I think that might have been in the show as well. Snip. Says Chris the Bike with the right answer, and Rhythm is a Dancer. Quarry Farm Shop Queen's got the right answer to the bit of a hit. Gone for the year as well. Well done to you. Sandra Marskell got it right. Well done, San. Hello, Linus, checking in today. Claire in a cloudy Cheltenham. 10 out of 10 for an amazing broadcast. Thank you for that. Slim and eagle-eyed Lano in the North Sea in our speedboat that we won on Bullseye. Getting the wrong year. Are we going to get to hear the Hoff? Says Aaron this morning. No, because you got the wrong year. But he does say the quality of the broadcast is exceptional and the presenter is like nothing the radio has ever seen or heard before. If only everything in life was so faultless. Yeah, I know what you're saying, huh? I'm with you on that.
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0: Never a truer word was spoken. The Bank of Credit and Commerce International went into liquidation. The Queen commemorated her Ruby Jubilee, the first British monarch to do so since her great-great-grandmother, Queen Victoria, in 1877. The signing of the Maastricht Treaty in this year, Great Britain and Northern Ireland competed at the Winter Olympics in Albertville in France. Didn't win any medals. General election, the Conservatives, part of the Conservative Party, were re-elected for the fourth successive term. Manchester United won the Football League Cup for the first time. 1-0 win over Notts Forest. Betty Boothroyd is elected as Speaker of the House of Commons. Liverpool win the FA Cup for the fifth time, beating Sunderland 2-0 at Wembley. Nigel Mansell gained the 26th Grand Prix win of his racing career at Imola. And we played Jimmy Nail before, and Ain't No Doubt. And it was this year marked the official commercial home video debut of the classic British comedy series, Arvida's Impact. You could get it. You could own the whole series on VHS video in your home. And then boast to your neighbours that you have the full collection of Arvida's Impact on VHS in your home. What was Jimmy Nail's character called in Arvida's Own Pet? All right, so give me the year, and Arvida's Own Pet was released for the first time on home video. You try saying it. What was the name of Jimmy Nail's character then from Arvida's Own Pet? 07988 607080. Go.
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Felix. So give me the year, and it was the year that released on video, VHS home video. I think it might have been released on Betamax as well. I don't think Betamax is around. But you could buy the first series of Avida Zane Pet to watch it as many times as you liked before the tracking went on it. We played Jimmy Nail earlier on. What was his character's name in Avida Zane Pet? What was his character's name? From Felix to the Shaman, LSI on the

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0: LSI, Love, Sex, Intelligence. Then from the Shaman on the flashback. Dawn and Charles in a cloudy Kington getting the right answer. 10 out of 10 for the broadcast. There's Angie. Churchdown in Gloucester getting the right year this morning. Kath in the Red Cross shop, you're right. Debs is right with the answer to the question. Canny Lad gets it right, well done. Yeah, 20 degrees now in Barrow-upon-Soar, says Phil McKenna with the right answer. Nick, I love that Vita's Impact, says Liz this morning. I can't remember, did I ever watch it? Don't know whether I watched it or not. But anyway, you got the right answer. CTB, yep, right answer. Cindy in Hereford getting the right answer this morning. Morning, Nick. David Moleman Fletcher, Bridge North here with the right answer. Yeah, in fact, I'll give you a bonus point for that, because he's given me his full name. I love that series, says Lindsay Lou, who also gets a bonus point for giving me his full name. Well done. Morning, Nick. Chris Parry, yeah, loving the flashback. Jimmy Nail's character, yes. He says, a 10 from me. Stand by for Dr. Alban and an undercover cover version of Andrew Gold classic on the way.
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0: Now, Julie says the show's not too bad. I find that quite rude, Julie. I find that quite rude. To a song that I don't think we've ever played on the flashback. Well, we have and we haven't. Individually, yes. As a remix, no. It's Boney M. when they re-released their Megamix in this year.
2: By the

optimal oak flooring somewhere near Breastie in Kuching. Getting the right answer now on the flashback. Well done to you. Well, don't forget the plug-in as well. Only me! I think the year is, and the character's name was Yes. Fabulous flashback, a 10 from me, waiting for my Fablon to arrive so I can touch up my toadstool. Have a great day. You too. Come as you are, as you were. It wasn't euphemism, was it?

the excellent Nirvana, then Come As You Are on the Flashback. Give Me the Year, and our Wiedersehen Pet was released on VHS Home Video in this year. Yay!

0: What a fantastic show, says Janie Poo in Clibbury. I managed to sneak in. Is it 1995 in Jimmy? No. Kevin Sue the Pilgrims checking in from an overcast Tewkesbury here. On our way back to Shifnal later. Getting the right year and the right answer to the question. 10 out of 10 for top broadcast. Thank you very much. Excellent tunage, says Linners. You still have time. One to go.
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0: 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And what was the name of Jimmy Nail's character in Arvida's Zane Pet? Because you could get it on VHS home video in this year. 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
4: From the Sky News Centre at 10, Andy Burnham wants hard hats to be valued as much as graduation caps under a new shake-up of school qualifications in England. From 2028, 14-year-olds will be able to choose technical pathways alongside academic subjects. Schools will offer skills and work experience tied to local jobs as part of plans to reduce youth unemployment. The new Prime Minister says many pupils want something different.
5: We've had a system built for too long around the university route, and it sends a message to some young people that they're some kind of second-class citizens. And it's just not right. They need an education system that works for them as well.
4: Firefighters are in a race against time to bring wildfires in France and Spain under control. It's as temperatures are set to soar tomorrow near Bordeaux, with holidaymakers told to stay away. Travel journalist Simon Calder warns it's harder to cancel plans in the surrounding areas.
6: With the Foreign Office not warning against travel to that area, you're unable to really get very much back. And certainly if you were simply going somewhere like Biarritz on the southwest coast of France and you thought a bit too close, don't want to take the risk, then that would be completely uninsurable.
4: New evacuation orders have been issued overnight near Madrid. Police say they're conducting inquiries into an image shared on Instagram by the Green Party leader. Zach Polanski's since unshared the post, which hinted at executing Nigel Farage. More than 300,000 doses of the morning after pill have been dispensed at pharmacies in England. That's in the first 5 months of a scheme to help improve access to the treatment. In sport, Adam Ramsay-Peaty says this week hasn't made sense after claiming bronze again at the Commonwealth Games. It's the Englishman's third place finish in Glasgow. And the former Top Gear presenter Richard Hammond's been fined £999 after he was caught speeding twice in 3 weeks. He was clocked doing 68 miles per hour in a 50 zone in his Porsche and 82 in a 70 zone in his Bentley. That's the latest.
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0: Areas of low cloud lifting and breaking during the morning. That's going to allow some very warm and hot spells of sunshine to develop this afternoon. Could hit 28 Celsius in Ludlow, Hopton Wafers and Stokesay, and 50.

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0: Racing to get back to Abergavenny, see? Hello, how are you? It's 10:14. Nice to have a bit of local news on the national news there, eh? Yeah. Welcome to Tuesday. It's 28th. 28th already. Thank you to Nick for breakfast. A little bit cooler today, a little bit cooler. Still hot last night. And 15 tonight. Apparently the peak temperature is tomorrow. We're going to get sort of 27, 28 today. It might hit 30 tomorrow. The fourth heat wave, a little bit weaker. Or shorter than the last few. Well, who's complaining about that one? Anyway, hope you're all right then. There was a little bit of dew as well on the car this morning. So that's got to be good for the grass. Surely. I mean, okay, yeah, it's not a lot. But we don't want any kind of wildfires around here, do we? Like they got in France. So any kind of wetness that the grass is getting has got to be a good thing. Right, usual stuff coming up. It's nothing special about today. It's Tuesday, so stick around for the 90s after 12 and a What's the Story, which will line up for you and do a reveal in 30 minutes' time.
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0: Oh, yeah, that'll be Post Malone in circles at Sunshine Radio. 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

0: I'm assuming Autograss drivers do not have passengers, because this time on Friday we are going to be at the Men's National Autograss Championships, the warm-up day on the Friday with the Sunshine Radio Tour Bus, and you'll find us at Grove House Farm, Monkland, just outside Leinster. The big days are Saturday and Sunday, where the Border Counties Autograss Club are hosting 2 days of the National Championships. So if you ever wanted to see people tearing around a field in a car, with helmets on, of course, at great speed, roaring, then you want to get down there. You can take the kids along as well. All the details are online. The Men's National Autograss Championships. It's Saturday and Sunday, Grove House Farm, Monkland. We will be there with the tour bus for the qualifying day on the Friday, this Friday. Now, today's What's the Story is police in Florida. They responded to an unusual call. They ended up wrangling an escaped emu even before their morning coffee had a chance to kick in. This is the Dade City Police Department. They said on social media that officers responded to a morning call about a loose emu that decided it was the perfect day for a stroll around town. They managed to bundle it into the back of the police car. Don't know where it went. I don't have that much of the story. But police arrest and, accost an emu that's loose in an American town. That is today's What's the Story. Have a think about it. We'll want your song suggestions, mind you, in half an hour.
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4: The Mayor of Ludlow's raising money for their two brilliant charities, Working Together Ludlow and St Michael's Hospice, with a Mayor's Charity Market. 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

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Why do you wanna go and put stars in their eyes? So why do you wanna go and put stars in their eyes? Now why do you wanna go and put stars in their eyes? Stars in their eyes. Remember they said you'd show them all, emphasize the rise but not the fall, and now you're playing a shopping mall.

0: It's Adele. Right, today's What's the Story then? The emu on the loose and arrested and accosted in an American town by the police. Bruno Mars, Black Box and Prosper and Clooney coming up as well.
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3: From the Sky News Centre at 11, Andy Burnham says he is on a mission to curb the number of young people not in education, employment or training as he plans a schools shake-up. From 2028, 14-year-olds in England will be able to take skills training that come with work experience. Fire crews battling a wildfire near Bordeaux say they're worried a new heatwave will further fuel the flames. Temperatures could reach 40 degrees there tomorrow. Holidaymakers are being urged to stay away. Jerome Steffs, the mayor of a town south of the city.
4: This is a fire of the century. We try to get more and more resources, but each time we put more and more men, the fire becomes more and more strong.
3: A vast area west of Madrid has also been scorched. The Green Party says Zach Polanski didn't realise there was more to an image he shared on Instagram that caused Reform UK to report him to the police. It showed a man wearing a T-shirt with a picture of a guillotine and the words "We're only making plans for Nigel." The post has since been unshared. Reform MP Robert Jenrick says it's crossed the line beyond free speech.
5: When you step into incitement to violence in the context of a murder, individuals being arrested for threatening to kill someone, that is wrong.
3: Cold case detectives have 12 months to find a new lead into the disappearance of Susie Lamplugh 40 years ago before the case is shelved. The estate agent left her office in Fulham, West London at lunchtime on this day in 1986 and never returned. The Conservatives are urging Andy Burnham to introduce emergency legislation to stop the early release of serious offenders in England and Wales. The Prime Minister paused September's prison release scheme last week and ordered a review. And Zinedine Zidane has been confirmed as the new head coach of France. He replaces Didier Deschamps as the boss of the national team. That's the latest. I'm AJ Walsh.
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0: Areas of low cloud lifting and breaking during the morning. That's going to allow some very warm and hot spells of sunshine to develop this afternoon. Could hit 28 Celsius in Ludlow, Hopton Wafers and Stokesay, and 15 for tonight.

0: Yes, it's not 1992. It's 2026. Prosper and Clooney in the top 10. Free Your Mind. 13 past 11. It's Mark here. How you doing? Sunshine Radio for Tuesday. And today's What's the Story lined up and ready to go.
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0: Today, I need a song title on this. It's police in Florida that responded to an unusual call and ended up wrangling an escaped emu before the coffee had even had a chance to kick in. This is the Dade City Police Department. They said on social media that officers responded to a morning call about a loose emu that had decided it was the perfect day for a stroll around town. The post included photos of the Australian bird taking a ride in the back of their patrol cruiser after the capture. So they arrested it, stuck it in the back of the police car and took it to wherever it was safer, I suppose. So there we are, police in Florida arresting an emu first thing in the morning that was strolling around the town. It's a bit of a rubbish one, but there's not a lot out there that's funny or safe to do. So 07988 607080 is the WhatsApp number, or stick it on the Facebook page. I need a song title to sum this up that I can play in half an hour's time. It's got to be, of course, a well-known UK top 40 hit single. It's the song title that matters, since 1980. Right, whilst you're having a bit of a think, we'll play some George Benson and Clean Bandit in the 1975. And that is after we played you a couple of little adverts.
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7: Happy 70th. 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
0: Police in Florida have responded then to an unusual call and ended up wrangling an escaped emu even before their coffee had had the chance to kick in, as they say. This is Dade City in Florida. The police department there said on social media that officers responded to a morning call about a loose emu that, in quotes, decided it was the perfect day for a stroll around town. Anyway, the post included photos of the bird taking a ride in the back of their patrol cruiser. Yes, they captured the bird, put it in the back of the police car and took it away. He's probably wondering what was going on. Was it handcuffed? No. But I'm just going to get a closer look at this photo here. Yeah, no, it's all right. I thought just for a minute they'd put one of the seat belts around its neck to stop it attacking them in the front seat, but no, they haven't. Right, let's see what we got for you this morning then. Free as a bird, Nelly Furtado. I'm like a bird, that one is. That's Ed. Also, he says, nice legs, shame about the face by the monks. I like it, very good. I'm like a bird, Nelly Furtado. That's Maddie. In Monmouth? Still in Monmouth? Thanks. Tracy and Molly are at Bradford's. They're going for I Want to Break Free by Queen, which I suppose it had, really. And another vote for I'm Like a Bird by Nelly Furtado. That's Lucy in Leominster. So that's leading. It's out in front, but I'm not going to lock it down yet. Still a chance to beat that. 07988 607080 on the WhatsApps. Meantime, Kate Nash, Alison Moyet and Sophie Ellis-Bexter and Spiller all coming up.
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0: Spiller, Tuffy, Ellis, Baxter, Groove, Jeff. All right, it's 11:44, time for your Tuesday What's the Story?
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0: This is the Dade City... The Dade City Police Department in Florida responded to an unusual call, ended up wrangling an escaped emu even before their first coffee of the day had a chance to kick in. They put it in the back of the old patrol car and took it back to where it was safe. Morning sunshine. II Captain says Chris Hopkin this morning. He says, he's along with Eagle Eye Yanto. Is it Lano or is it Yanto? Where are we? Where's your song? Walk This Way by Run DMC. Status Quo's The Wanderer from 1982, says The Dazzler, because it was off and about. Runaway by The Course, Learn to Fly by The Foo Fighters, because they're not really known for it, are they? That's Graham, that one. Very good. But we will go with your most popular one. I'm Like a Bird, Nelly Furtado. Quite a few of you suggested that. We'll take it. Thank you very much for playing this morning.
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0: The Mayor of Ludlow's raising money for their two brilliant charities, Working Together Ludlow and St Michael's Hospice, with a Mayor's Charity Market. That's this Thursday. It's at Ludlow Market. 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

0: George Ezra, Budapest. Right, you ready for the 90s? We are off in 2 minutes' time, back in the time tunnel with Simply Red, Crowded House and Alex Party.
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3: From the Sky News Centre at midday, Andy Burnham says he's committed to bringing down youth unemployment after announcing a schools shake-up in England. From 2028, there'll be a greater emphasis on technical subjects to help young people get jobs. Meanwhile, the Prime Minister says he'll do anything to minimise the risk to the public after confirming September's early release of prisoners in England and Wales will be paused. It would have seen serious offenders let out halfway through their sentence to reduce overcrowding. Grooming gang survivor Marie Stone says the prospect is heart-destroying.
4: We feel there's nothing in place for, you know, these perpetrators, and they say, oh, they may be on tag or something like that. You know, is that right? We have no idea as victims. We are scared. It's nerve-wracking for us.
3: Firefighters are bracing for a new heatwave in France and Spain as they battle to contain wildfires. French authorities have ordered the evacuation of thousands of people from campsites and holiday parks in the southwest of the country. Soraya Fetty lives in Bordeaux and was evacuated at the weekend.
5: We went from having nothing to breathing the smoke, having bad headache, the eyes and the throat burnings, and more people were having asthma crisis. It felt apocalyptic. The sky went from bright blue to dark, and then the ashes just raining.
3: An area five times the size of Barcelona has been scorched in the hills west of Madrid. Multiple people are trapped inside a shopping centre in Japan after an earthquake. A powerful tremor shook Kumamoto on the country's Kyushu Island. 50 people are reported to be injured. In sport, Zinedine Zidane has been confirmed as the new head coach of France. He replaces Didier Deschamps as the boss of the national team. And former Top Gear presenter Richard Hammond's been fined £999 after he was caught speeding twice in 3 weeks. Both incidents occurred in Herefordshire last December. That's the latest from the Sky News Centre. I'm AJ Wall.
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0: Areas of low cloud lifting and breaking during the morning. That's going to allow some very warm and hot spells of sunshine to develop this afternoon. Could hit 28 Celsius in Ludlow, Hopton Wafers and Stokesay, and 15 for tonight.
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0: Queen. Radio Gaga. All fine on the roads, as far as I can see anyway. If you spot anything, of course, get your passengers and leave us a voice note. It's the modern way, you know. 07988 60 70 80. We've got one here. A465, by the turning for Little Cowan, apparently coned off. Warning signs there, a little lacking, says Aileen. Just be aware that one of the lanes on the A465 by the turning for Little Cowan is going to slow you down. Right then, Lily Allen's on the way. Plus, we'll also play some Ella Langley and Becky Hill. It's all about the girls and sport. A roundup of that next.
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0: Areas of low cloud lifting and breaking during the morning. That's going to allow some very warm and hot spells of sunshine to develop this afternoon. Could hit 28 Celsius in Ludlow, Hopton Wafers and Stokesay, and 15 for tonight.
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0: and woman in the Commonwealth will be decided in Glasgow later. Kat Suave looks ahead.
1: England's Elliot Jones and Jeremiah Azu of Wales will hope to secure their places in the men's 100-metre final before the women's event at the Scotstoun Stadium this evening. Morgan Lake goes for England in the women's high jump. In the pool, the men's 100-metre freestyle and the mixed 4x100-metre relay are part of the 12 golds up for grabs. Scottish gymnast Reuben Ward aims to add parallel bar success to his all-around and pommel horse medals.
0: Zinedine Zidane has been appointed as the new head coach of France. The 54-year-old helped the country win the World Cup in 1998 and the European Championship 2 years later. He replaces France's longest-serving manager, Didier Deschamps, as the boss of the national team. Zidane has been out of management since leaving Real Madrid for a second time in 2021. British tennis player Katie Bolter is out of the Washington Open after losing to American Aisling Kruger. She lost in the round of 32 despite going one set up. Cameron Norrie did win overnight at the Mifil Tennis Open in Mexico. He made light work of American Alexander Kovacevic in straight sets, booking his place in the last 16 of the event.

0: Jackie Hill, and she'll perform new material if she wants to.
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0: All right, two great chances to win over at our website, sunshineradio.co.uk. 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It's back, and to celebrate, £100 to spend in store. 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
4: 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That's at Ludlow Brewery, Friday, August the 14th, 7:30 till late. 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

0: It's Train. Hey, horse. Hey, horse sister. Hey, soul sister. Right, stick around. Ronan Keating, One Direction, and Harry Styles all on the way.
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3: From the Sky News Centre at 1, Andy Burnham's proposing a shake-up of the school curriculum in England, saying it'll put technical pathways on an equal footing with traditional academic routes. From September 2028, Year 10 pupils will be able to combine core subjects with skills training. A report into youth unemployment earlier this year warned we risk leaving behind a lost generation. Alex grew up in Care and left school at age 16.
4: I can apply for Universal Credit, but I've already done it, but I don't want to stay in that for even longer than 2-3 months. I want to find a job ASAP, you know what I mean? I don't want to be on the dole. At this point, I might as well go into the army, you know what I mean? Because that's the only thing that's on these job application websites, because you don't need any experience.
3: It's reported there have been several deaths in Japan after an explosion at a shopping centre following an earthquake on Kyushu Island. Multiple people are trapped after a building in Kumamoto partly collapsed. The Conservative leader has offered to help pass emergency legislation that'll delay the early release of prisoners in England and Wales. Serious offenders could be let out halfway through their sentence from September to reduce overcrowding. The Prime Minister says he's pausing that. Andy Burnham's blamed the previous government for not building more prison places.
5: So it is a challenging situation, and we shouldn't actually be in this position as a country, but we have to deal with the reality of where we are. But I will do anything I can to minimise risk to the public.
3: Officials in Bordeaux say the city centre is currently not at risk of being evacuated as wildfires come within 10 miles of it. Firefighters in France and Spain are trying to dampen flames before temperatures soar this week. The sentencing of a fraudster funeral director is heard from a victim who says she has nightmares of bodies at Auschwitz. Robert Bush is facing jail after admitting 67 charges, including 30 of preventing lawful burials. And Zinedine Zidane has been confirmed as the new head coach of France. He replaces Didier Deschamps. That's the latest from the Sky News Centre. I'm AJ Walsh.
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0: Areas of low cloud lifting and breaking during the morning. That's going to allow some very warm and hot spells of sunshine to develop this afternoon. Could hit 28 Celsius in Ludlow, Hopton Wafers and Stokesay, and 15 for tonight.

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0: You can't have enough Harry Styles, can you, eh? Right, it's 12 minutes past one. It's Tuesday, it's the 28th today. Beverly Craven's birthday. Do you remember Promise Me? What a great song that was. Promise me, you'll wait for me. It's also Harry Kane's birthday today. Many happy returns to the Skipper. I suppose you could call him the Skipper. And also, whilst we're talking football, Michael Carrick's birthday and Cher Lloyd from Malvern. X Factor star. I think it was X Factor. Or pop stars. One of them. Either one. Anyway, also today is World Nature Conservation Day. World Hepatitis Day, National Milk Chocolate Day today. I think everybody can buy into that one. And Love Parks Week. So if you haven't, set foot in your nearest park, soak up the sounds, have a little lie on the grass, look at the birds in the trees, and go, oh, isn't this nice? Yeah, I don't know what.
3: Mark Edwards, the songs that make you feel.
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5: You're a poet and you don't know it, me flower.
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0: 26 golds, but we're second. England with 10. Canada third. Well, across Wales as well, of course, aren't we? So we'll find out where Wales are in the medals table in a second. Canada are third with 7. Scotland fourth with 6. Then Nigeria fifth with 6 as well. Wales 12th with 2 silvers and 6 bronzes. Rest of the sport, well, that's on the way next.
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12: The fastest man and woman in the Commonwealth will be decided in Glasgow later. Kat Suave looks ahead.
13: England's Elliot Jones and Jeremiah Azu of Wales will hope to secure their places in the men's 100-metre final before the women's event at the Scotstoun Stadium this evening. Morgan Lake goes for England in the women's high jump. In the pool, the men's 100-metre freestyle and the mixed 4x100-metre relay are part of the 12 golds up for grabs. Scottish gymnast Reuben Ward aims to add parallel bar success to his all-around and pommel horse medals.
12: Zinedine Zidane has been appointed as the new head coach of France. The 54-year-old helped the country win the World Cup in 1998 and the European Championship 2 years later. He replaces France's longest-serving manager, Didier Deschamps, as the boss of the national team. Zidane has been out of management since leaving Real Madrid for a second time in 2021. British tennis player Katie Bolter is out of the Washington Open after losing to American Aisling Kruger. She lost in the round of 32 despite going one set up. Cameron Norrie did win overnight at the Mifil Tennis Open in Mexico. He made light work of American Alexander Kovacevic in straight sets, booking his place in the last 16 of the event.
10: Sunshine Radio Sport.

0: anything could happen. Ellie Goulding at Sunshine Radio, 142. It's Mark here with more of the songs to make you feel good. ABC next. Hey, have you been over to Savers? Fancy a nice slap-up meal? How about going to the Castle Inn at Wigmore? 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You can have £25 worth of food there for £12.50. Pretty good, yeah. You just drop in, have a countryside walk, and then pop in for a bit of Saturday lunch, if you like. 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
1: 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Chris is here. 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When we hand over the chairs, I'll catch you again tomorrow. 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
5: From the Sky News Centre at 2, a mother and her new boyfriend have been convicted of murdering her 2-year-old daughter, who was sexually abused before she died. Isabel Welsh suffered 21 broken bones before she collapsed at her home in Teesside last September. 26-year-old Alexandra Walker and Harrison Simpson, who's 22, were both found guilty of murder and child cruelty, with Simpson also convicted of sexual abuse. In other news, Andy Burnham wants technical qualifications to be valued as much as academic ones under a new shake-up of education in England. From 2028, schools will offer skills tied to local jobs as part of plans to reduce youth unemployment. The new Prime Minister says many pupils want something different.
6: We've had a system built for too long around the university route, and it sends a message to some young people that they're some kind of second-class citizens. And it's just not right. They need an education system that works for them as well.
5: Authorities in Japan say several people have died after an earthquake struck Kyushu Island in the country's southwest. Part of a shopping centre's collapsed in the city of Kumamoto, with people trapped inside. Ryota Mimaki is in the city.
7: We saw a lot of things on the table and on the lid, you know, came down. The initial shock was, I think, about 2 minutes or something, and it was quite big. I've never experienced that big earthquake, so I was not being able to stand still.
5: The Prime Minister's insisted plans to release some prisoners early in September to ease prison overcrowding are paused. Andy Burnham's been responding to a call from the Conservatives for a law change to formally stop the process. Firefighters battling to contain wildfires in France and Spain are bracing for the return of punishing heatwave conditions. Hundreds of thousands of people have already been forced to flee their homes. And former Top Gear presenter Richard Hammond's been fined £999 after being caught speeding twice in the space of 3 weeks. It happened in Herefordshire last year. That's the latest. I'm Leisha McKenna.
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8: Once the cloud breaks up this afternoon, it'll be very sunny in Ludlow, Tenbury Wells and Clibbury Mortimer. The high up to 26 degrees right now. Tomorrow's going to be another dry and settled day with plenty of sunshine and a high of 27. The sun.

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1: Hello again. 12 minutes past two on this Tuesday, and there's a tune that's currently in the top 10 in America. This week it climbed to number 6 on the Billboard chart. Stella Lefty and Boston on Sunshine. So how are you then? Hope your day is going well. Well, the fourth heatwave of the year is now underway for parts of the UK, with temperatures expected to climb into the mid-30s later this week. The latest spell of heatwave threshold level temperatures is expected to peak tomorrow in the southeast and east of England, with an amber heat health alert for much of eastern England coming into force tomorrow. The heatwave won't be felt in all parts of the country, with clouds and outbreaks of rain continuing in Northern Ireland, Scotland and Northern England. The hot weather will be focused on central, southern and eastern England today, though it may spread slightly northwards and westwards into midweek. So watch out for that. I'm all for it, though. I've enjoyed these heatwaves we've been having over the summer, haven't you? I mean, normally it's just rain, rain, rain for British summertime. We've mixed it up a bit this year. Anyway, on the way for you, I'll give you details regarding our Facebook folks group. We've also got another battle for you to vote on, some top tunes, including Talking Heads next.
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Tuesday afternoon on Sunshine with Brian Adams and Cloud Number 9. And talking of numbers, let me tell you about our battle today, because we're having another bingo battle. But which bingo ball are you backing? As soon as you know, let us know on WhatsApp 07988 60 70 80. You could go for Andy Burnham's Den, number 10, represented by the beautiful South. When he's out.

If you want to hear Perfect 10 in full at 5, make sure you back number 10, Andy Burnham's Den, today in our bingo battle. Don't fancy that. How about Kelly's Eye number 1, represented by Joan Osborne?

0: Or make sure you vote for Joan Osborne, One of Us. If you're going for Andy Burnham's Dead, number 10, vote for The Beautiful South. Perfect 10 in our bingo battle for this Tuesday. 079-88-60-70-80. And on the way, we've got music from ZZ Top next.
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0: Okay, let me tell you about our daily debate that is the Facebook Focus Group for this Tuesday afternoon. Remember, you can get involved by WhatsApping me in the studio. That's 07988 607080, or you can post on the Sunshine Radio Facebook or Instagram pages. And today, what I'd like you to do is make a band a little bigger. Now, you could make a band bigger by increasing a number in their name, or you could change your words in their title to make them bigger that way. 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I've gone for Blink 183. What about you, though? What can you come up with today? Look forward to reading your suggestions after 4:00 this afternoon. On the way, we've got music from a lady who's hosting her very own all-female festival in California at the end of August. And then we'll have our first community update for this Tuesday afternoon.
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Heading towards 3 o'clock, got your latest news on the way. That was Rihanna and Shut Up and Drive right here on Sunshine Radio. So just to recap then, we're having a bingo battle today. Which bingo ball are you backing? Andy Burnham's Den, number 10, represented by the beautiful South with Perfect 10, or Kelly's Eye, number 1, represented today by Joan Osborne with One of Us. Get your votes in, 07988 60 70 80. And our Facebook focus group, I want you to make a band a little bigger. I've gone for Blink 183, but what are you going for today? Get in touch and tell us, please. In the meantime, it's Bon Jovi.

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2: From the Sky News Centre at 3, a mother and her new boyfriend have been found guilty of murdering her two-year-old daughter. Isabel Welsh collapsed at her home in Teesside last September after suffering a head injury. Alexandra Walker, who's 26, and 22-year-old Harrison Simpson were also convicted of child cruelty, and Simpson was found guilty of sexual assault. Our reporter Phoebe Southworth has more.
3: Alexandra Walker told jurors that sometimes she got frustrated bringing up a toddler, but that she never intended to take it out on her daughter. But the jurors did not believe her version of events, and she and her boyfriend will be sentenced on Thursday.
2: Andy Burnham's committed to bringing down the number of jobless young people while in office. He's revealed plans to open up a new technical education route for 14-year-olds, which will be put on an equal footing with traditional academic pathways. Authorities in Japan say multiple people have died after an explosion at a shopping centre following an earthquake. Thousands of homes have been left without power and major roads damaged in the southern city of Kumamoto. Firefighters are bracing for a new heatwave in France and Spain as they battle to contain wildfires. French authorities have ordered 4,000 people to evacuate near Bordeaux. In sport, Archie Goodburn says he wants to use his swimming success to campaign for better outcomes for brain cancer patients. Diagnosed 3 years ago, the Scottish swimmer finished joint seventh in last night's 50-metre breaststroke final in the Commonwealth Games. He says there's more important things, though, than medals.
4: Outside the pool, I dream of a future where brain cancer isn't the biggest killer of those under 40, where the UK government established a national brain cancer lead to make that change, and I'd much prefer that change is made and that dream is completed than any of my personal goals in the pool.
2: An England goalkeeper, Hannah Hampton, has committed her future to Chelsea with a new 2-year contract. She's won 5 trophies with the club. That's the latest. I'm Leisha McKenna.
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0: We'll tell you if you need that coat today with our hourly updates on the local forecasts. 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
5: Once the cloud breaks up this afternoon, it'll be very sunny in Ludlow, Tenbury Wells and Clibbury Mortimer, the high up to 26 degrees right now. Tomorrow's going to be another dry and settled day with plenty of sunshine and a high of 27.

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1: A new album, Daughter from Hell, is currently number one in both the UK and America, and that's on it, Gracie Abrams, and Hit the Wall right here on Sunshine Radio. Good afternoon, 12 past three right now. And don't forget, this coming Friday, we're taking the Sunshine Tour Bus to one of the biggest motorsport events of the year, and you're invited. Mark is going to be doing his show there, as I say, this Friday from 10 o'clock, just outside Leinster. It's the Men's National Autograss Championships, hosted by Border Counties Autograss at Grove House Farm. You can enjoy a full weekend of racing, live music and family fun with Fast and Furious Autograss racing, bouncy castles and fairground rides, food stalls and a bar, there's a laser light show and live bands Thursday, Friday, Saturday and Sunday night with camping available. And on Sunday, they'll crown the national champions for 2026. And it's all taking place at Grove House Farm, Monkland in Leinster.
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10: Cycling side by side because it can be safer. Kat says Dan's an amazing dancer. Is she just humouring him?
11: Definitely.
10: Does he keep on dancing?
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10: Either way, when safe and they move over to allow you past, give them at least 1.5 metres. Or more if you're going over 30 miles per hour. Whoever you meet, travel like you know them. Think. Check the highway code changes. 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
1: And they're the brilliant George Ezra with Anyone For You on Sunshine. Well, right now, we're giving you a chance to win some fantastic prizes right here on Sunshine Radio. All you need to do is head over to our website, sunshineradio.co.uk, go to the top of the page where it says Win, and there you'll see a couple of drop-down menus, one of which is our competition with Ludlow Farm Shop, where you can win an unbelievable prize. One person will win all of this. A £25 voucher to spend across the Ludlow Farm Shop site. Also, a gin school for two experience at Ludlow Distillery. Dinner for two at the Clive Arms. Also, an overnight stay there, followed by breakfast at Ludlow Kitchen the following morning. And a taste of Ludlow Farm Shop hamper to take home. All you need to do, go over to the website, fill in your details to get yourself into the draw. And also, we're giving you a chance to win a £100 voucher to spend at Handyman House in Monmouth. They are now back open after being closed due to the flooding for 8 months. And to celebrate the reopening of Handyman House in Monmouth, giving you the chance to win that £100 voucher to spend at

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Just turned 20 to 4 on this Tuesday afternoon, and there, Liberty X covering Shalimar, Night to Remember on Sunshine. Okay, let me update you with what's going on with our Facebook focus group today. I want you to make a band a little bigger. Now, you could make the band bigger by increasing a number in their name, or you could change a word in their title to make them bigger that way. I got the ball rolling with Blink-183. But what can you come up with? Get in touch, either post on our Facebook or Insta pages or WhatsApp me in the studio with your suggestions today. And also, we need your votes for our bingo battle. Whoever gets the most gets played in full at 5. But which bingo ball are you backing? At the moment, Kelly's Eye, number 1.

as it stands. We're going to be playing One of Us in full at 5 this afternoon. But if you don't want this to win our bingo battle, you need to restart voting for Andy Burnham's Den, number 10, represented by the beautiful South. When he's

0: knocking at my door.
1: Who are you going for today, then, in our bingo battle on this Tuesday? Kelly's Eye, number one, Jan Osborne, one of us, or Andy Burnham's Dead, number 10, represented by the beautiful South with Perfect 10, 07988 60 70 80. And coming up, a band who played Ludlow Castle a few summers back. And then after that, we've got another community update for you.
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1: And there, Joel Corry alongside Mabel with I Wish on Sunshine. It's 4 minutes before four. Sean on the way very, very soon with your latest news headlines. Anyway, looking ahead to the weekend this Saturday, the 1st of August, the Brecon County Show is back. So get ready for the very best of farming food and the countryside, and there's something for everyone in the family, including animals, music, tractors, also vintage vehicles. And this year brings the Paul Hannum Team Quad Bike Stunt Show as well. 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And we'll see what's going on with our Facebook focus group very, very soon. First, though, new music from Sienna Spyro. This is Material Lover on Sunshine.

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2: The top stories this hour, where I'm Sean Moore. The Prime Minister says his planned education reforms will help tackle youth unemployment. Andy Burnham's announced plans to introduce more technical education to schools, tailored to meet the business needs of local communities. But Conservative leader Kemi Badenoch says there are underlying issues that's not being addressed.
3: The real problem is that young people are out of work because they cannot get jobs and because it pays more to be on welfare than in work. It doesn't matter how many skills they have. If they think it's better to go on benefits than work, then that's what they're going to do.
2: A derelict caravan has been destroyed in a fire at Craven Arms. Two crews were called to Long Lane yesterday afternoon. Shropshire Fire and Rescue Service. There's a nearby toilet block and around 25 metres of fencing were also damaged in the blaze. A mother and her new boyfriend have been found guilty of murdering her two-year-old daughter. Isabel Rose Walsh collapsed at her house in Teesside last September after suffering a head injury. Alexander Walker, who's 26, and 22-year-old Harrison Simpson were also convicted of child cruelty. And Simpson was found guilty of sexual assault. Sky's Phoebe Southworth has more.
4: Alexandra Walker told jurors that sometimes she got frustrated bringing up a toddler, but that she never intended to take it out on her daughter, but that jurors did not believe her version of events, and she and her boyfriend will be sentenced on Thursday.
2: A row has erupted over plans for the first £45 million phase of the Hereford bypass. Opposition councillors questioned the risk of overspending and whether the authority could deliver it. But council leader Jonathan Lester blamed rising costs on the previous administration's decision to cancel an earlier road scheme. Plans for 1,650 homes and a relief road in Lampster have suffered further delays. Herefordshire Council's highways team says major questions remain over traffic, walking and cycling links. Welsh Water and the Environment Agency have also maintained objections over capacity, drainage and flood risk. And a trial of robo-taxis has started in London. Free now by Lyft and Chinese firm Baidu are testing self-driving minicabs in Brent with human drivers ready to take control. The companies hope the vehicles will be available to the public next year. That's the latest.
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5: Overnight, it'll continue to be dry with clear skies and just the odd patch of cloud in Clear Hill, Newnham Bridge and Clouds Top, the low down to 13 degrees. Tomorrow's going to be another dry and settled day with plenty of sunshine and a high of 27.

0: Good afternoon. 11 past four on this Tuesday. Avicii and Wake Me Up on Sunshine. Before that, you heard Hard Fi and Hard to Beat. And right now, let's see what's going on with this for this Tuesday.
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0: And today, as part of our daily debate, there's the Facebook Focus Group. I want you to make a band a little bigger. Now, you could make the band bigger by increasing a number in their name, or you could change a word in their title to make it happen. I started things off with Blink-183. But what can you come up with today? Let us know on WhatsApp or post on our Facebook or Instagram pages. Hi to Sean in Hereford and Rob in Ludlow, who've come up with the same one. They've gone for UB41. Also, Paul in Hereford has reworked a band from the 80s and given them the new name of Funboy 4. Also, Jane has made a bit of a one-hit wonder from the 90s bigger, because they are now called Five Non-Blondes. And Sean in Ludlow has made an 80s band bigger, and that band is Level 43. But what about you? Can you make a band a little bigger? If you can, get in touch and let us know what their new name is, please.

0: There's more 90s classics like that every Saturday night from 6 on Sunshine with Gary King on Totally 90s, Lionel Richie and My Destiny. And our Facebook folks group today, I want you to make a band a little bigger. Hi to Vix in Longford in Gloucester. He says, what about 6-star instead of 5-star? Yeah, you can have that one, Vix. And I like this. Ian in Homer has made a bunch of Motown Legends band a little bit bigger because they're now called the 5-top.
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0: Coming at 2:20 past four, and for the first time this afternoon, let's see what's going on with the roads. Obviously getting busy now on the M5 and M50, slow in places there. It's also busy but moving around Abergavenny on the A40, slow on the roads in around Ross, also built up and slow moving through the Gibraltar tunnels in Monmouth. It's also stop-start in Hereford over Greyfriars Bridge along Whitecross Road, Eggers Street and Belmont Road as well. Also built up and slow by the OK Diner roundabout in Leinster. Busy but moving around Kidderminster on the A456. And not too bad at the moment on the A49 from Ludlow up to Shrewsbury via Craven Arms and Church Stretton. If you spot something we haven't, let us know, please. 079 88 60 70 80. I'll update you again in half an hour. The sound of-

It's Ariana Grande. Hate That I Made You Love Me on Sunshine. And back to the focus group today. I want you to make a band a little bigger. Someone who's gone for a singer rather than a band is Mr. O from Efficient Energy Centre. He says, using Starbucks coffee sizes, what about Ariana Venti? Very good, Mr. O. Also, Maddie in Monmouth says, I don't really understand, but what about the Space Girls? Because that's certainly bigger than the Spice Girls. Yeah, you obviously do understand, Maddie. That's correct. Pete says, instead of One Direction, how about Two Directions? Also, hi to Lindsay and Kevbo in Cheltenham. They say, hi, Chris, how about 11cc? Yeah, also, Brad has gone for 10 pence and on the richer rather than 6 pence. Other people in touch with us today. Hi to Richard in Leominster. He says, since S Club 7 became just S Club and S Club Juniors became S Club 8, he's going with S Club 9. Also, Chris in Antiglow has made a classic band bigger. They are now known as Fleetwood McDonald's. And my other half, Charlotte, has got involved and she's come up with the Rolling Boulders.

0: Time is no longer on your side. Who are you voting for then in our bingo battle today? Andy Burnham's Den, number 10, represented by the beautiful South and Perfect 10, or Kelly's Eye, number 1. Joan Osborne, one of us. 079-88-60-70-80.
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10: Ex-Manchester City manager Roberto Mancini has been appointed Italy boss for a second time, replacing Renato Gattuso. He led the nation to Euro 2020 champions at Wembley before leaving the role in 2023. Former Leicester City manager Claudio Ranieri takes over as technical director. He replaces Paolo Maldini, who quit yesterday after Andrea Pirlo's appointment as head coach was blocked due to ties to a Russian betting company. Meanwhile, Real Madrid great Zinedine Zidane's been appointed as the new head coach of France. He helped the country win the World Cup in 1998 and the European Championship 2 years later. Zidane has been out of management since leaving Madrid for a second time in 2021. Manchester City will be without midfielder Rodri for what is being described as a short period of rehabilitation. New manager Enzo Maresca says the Spanish World Cup winner needs back surgery and then a holiday and a rest. But City defender Josko Gvardiol has agreed a new 5-year contract until 2031.
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It's John Newman and Love Me Again on Sunshine. Before that, Charlie XCX and 1999. Just turned 20 to 5. And let's get back to the Facebook folks group for this Tuesday. I want you to make a band a little bigger. I started things off earlier with Blink 183, and so far you've come up with some classics. Apologies if I don't read yours out. There's just been so many that have come into us. Hi to Chris the Supreme Chippy working in Ludlow. He's gone for bigger country. Meanwhile, Des in the Forest of Dean says, what about large country? Yeah, they both work. Also, Angie in Churchdown has made a 90s boy band bigger. Five has become 500. Also, Lindsay Lou in Malvern's come up with a few, including 100cc and also Haircut 1000. Chris in Evanjobs come up with a few. I like this one. Dave Clark 6 and also Sham 70. And also, Ian in Homer says this is his favourite game right now, and he's just released another band that he has made bigger in the last few minutes, and that band is Sly and the Family Boulder. Very good. And this is also Dutch house music duo Another, alongside American singer 54 Ultra, and Talk to You on Sunshine.

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8: 12 minutes before 5, and let's get another update on the roads for you. Very busy, as you imagine, this time of day on the M5 and M50. Slow in places. Slow at times as well on the A49 right now from Ludlow to Shrewsbury via Craven Arms and Church Stretton. Busy, but moving around Kidderminster on the A456. It's starting to really build up and slow down by the OK Dun and roundabout in Leinster. Also slow in Hereford over Greyfriars Bridge and stop start along Whitecross Road, Edgar Street and Belmont Road as well. It's also slow moving through the Gibraltar Tunnels in Monmouth. Also busy but moving around Abergavenny on the A40. Slow though on the roads in and around Ross. But if you spotted something we haven't, help us out. 079 88 60 70 80. I'll update you again in half an hour.

0: Beyonce alongside her husband Jay-Z. Crazy in Love on Sunshine. Jay-Z has announced today he's added extra dates to his 30th anniversary tour. Extra dates in London and LA. Before that, Duran Duran with Reflex. More 80s classics like that. Sunday afternoons from 4 with Gary King on Totally 80s. So our Facebook focus group today, you've been making a band a little bigger. And thank you very much indeed to everyone getting involved. Lucy has gone for the Thompson triplets. Very good, Lucy. And hi to Andrew and Rachel in Lidbrook, who says instead of Iron Maiden, they've made the band bigger, so their new band is now Iron Lady.
1: Husband don't know what he's done.

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2: Top stories this hour, where I'm Sean Moore. Families on Universal Credit are going to be given financial assistance to help teenagers take on an apprenticeship. Ministers believe that rolling out the new bursary will see fewer young people discouraged from applying for them. Earlier today, Andy Burnham announced plans for more technical training for young people in schools in England.
3: We've had a system built for too long around the university route, and it sends a message to some young people that they're some kind of second-class citizens. And it's just not right. They need an education system that works for them as well.
2: A derelict caravan has been destroyed in a fire at Craven Arms. Two crews were called to Long Lane yesterday afternoon. Shropshire Fire and Rescue Service. There's a nearby toilet block and around 25 metres of fencing were also damaged in the blaze. A mother and her new boyfriend have been found guilty of murdering her two-year-old daughter. Isabel Rose Walsh collapsed at her house in Teesside last September after suffering a head injury. Alexander Walker, who's 26, and 22-year-old Harrison Simpson were also convicted of child cruelty. And Simpson was found guilty of sexual assault. Sky's Phoebe Southworth has more.
4: Alexandra Walker told jurors that sometimes she got frustrated bringing up a toddler, but that she never intended to take it out on her daughter, but that jurors did not believe her version of events, and she and her boyfriend will be sentenced on Thursday.
2: A row has erupted over plans for the first £45 million phase of the Hereford bypass. Opposition councillors questioned the risk of overspending and whether the authority could deliver it. But council leader Jonathan Lester blamed rising costs on the previous administration's decision to cancel an earlier road scheme. Plans for 1,650 homes and a relief road in Lampster have suffered further delays. Herefordshire Council's highways team says major questions remain over traffic, walking and cycling links. Walsh Water and the Environment Agency have also maintained objections over capacity, drainage and flood risk. And Ariana Grande is suing backers for leaking her unreleased music and footage. The lawsuit outlines how they targeted the personal digital accounts of people who closely worked with Ariana and then sold the stolen information. It's reported she's taking legal action against the unnamed group to find out their identities and hold them accountable for their actions. That's the latest.
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5: Overnight, it'll continue to be dry with clear skies and just the odd patch of cloud in Clee Hill, Newnham Bridge and Clouse Top. The low down to 13 degrees. Tomorrow's going to be another dry and settled day with plenty of sunshine and a high of 27.
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5: It's 3 minutes past five. Another round of Who's the Baby on the way. First, though, let's find out who's won our battle today. We're having a bingo battle. Who have you opted for, though? Kelly Zine, number one. Joan Osborne with One of Us. Or Andy Burnham's Dead, number 10, represented by the Beautiful South and Perfect 10. It's a win for Kelly Zine, number one.

0: Good evening. 12 past five. And there'll be more classics like that for a whole hour tomorrow morning at nine with Nick on the flashback. All you got to do is work out what year connects the hits and the headlines. Delamitri, always the last to know. Before that, kicks off the hour with our winner of today's battle. We are having a bingo battle won by Kelly's Eye Number One, Joan Osborne, with one of us. And there'll be another battle for you to vote on the show tomorrow. So Drive Time Decades on the way after me, after the latest news at six. Before that, though, this.
1: Aww, who's the baby?
0: How will you get on today? Remember, I need you to deliver both the name of the song from which the baby's been taken and the artist responsible for it. As soon as you know, WhatsApp me in the studio, 07988607080. But first, here come your clues. Now, this classic made the top 10 in America and number one in the UK in 1978. It was released by a legendary band from Sweden. And the song went to number one in 1992 when it was covered by Erasure. Any ideas? What is this big hit from 1978? And who is the legendary Swedish band responsible for it? Tune that went to number one again in 92 when it was covered by Erasure. 07988607080.

0: I was telling you yesterday, the only award that Taylor Swift hasn't won in her career so far is an Oscar. But the bookies already making that the favourite to win the Best Original Song from Movie at next year's ceremony from Toy Story 5. I knew it, I knew you. That's Taylor Swift on Sunshine Radio. Good evening. It's 17 past 17. That is the time right here, right now. And let's go over the clues again for tonight's Who's the Baby. So this classic made the top 10 in America and number one in the UK in 1978. It was released by a legendary band from Sweden. And the song went to number one again in 1992 when it was covered by Erasure. But what is this classic from 78? And who are the very famous band from Sweden responsible for it? A tune that was covered by Erasure in 92. 07988 60 70 80.
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2: Sunshine Traffic and Travel. 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Grab a dumpy bag and get the second half price this summer.
0: Okay, time for another update on the road. Slow in places now on the A49 from Ludlow up to Shrewsbury via Craven Arms and Church Stretton. Busy but moving slowly around Kidderminster on the A456. Built up and slow moving also by the OK Diner roundabout in Leinster. It's stopped starting Hereford over Greyfriars Bridge and along Whitecross Road, Eggers Street and Belmont Road as well. Also slow moving through the Gibraltar tunnels in Monmouth. Busy around Abergavenny on the A40. It's also slow on the roads in around Ross and stopped starting places on the M5 and M50. If you spotted something we haven't, let us know. 07988 60 70 80. I'll update you for the final time in half an hour.

It's Portugal the Man, Feel It Still on Sunshine Radio. So just 6 minutes left for you to get your guess in for tonight's Who's the Baby. I think we've established who the band are, but lots of people are struggling with the song. So here come the clues for a final time. Now, this classic made the top 10 in America and number one in the UK in 1978. It was released by a legendary band from Sweden. And the song went to number one in 1992 when it was covered by Erasure. Any ideas? 0798 60 70 80. Who's the famous Swedish band? And what is their big song from 1978? A tune covered by Erasure went to number one in the UK in 1992. 0798 60 70 80. On the way, we'll update you with the latest news, weather and sport. First, Mojo. Yeah.

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3: I guess you're right, because I did have a wander through the robot milker at 3 this morning. Just me and the stars. Felt like a midnight adventure.
4: 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And now look at you, leaning on the Itch-O-Matic Bliss Brush. 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We do what we want when we want.
3: 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It is lovely here.
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7: Stories this hour, where I'm Sean Moore. Families on Universal Credit are going to be given financial assistance to help teenagers take on an apprenticeship. Ministers believe that rolling out the new bursary will see fewer young people discouraged from applying for them. Earlier today, Andy Burnham announced plans for more technical training for young people in schools in England.
8: We've had a system built for too long around the university route, and it sends a message to some young people that they're some kind of second-class citizens. And it's just not right. They need an education system that works for them as well.
7: Plans for 1,650 homes and a relief road in Lampster have suffered further delays. Herefordshire Council's Highways team says major questions remain over traffic, walking and cycling links. Welsh Water and the Environment Agency have also maintained objections over capacity, drainage and flood risk. That's the latest.
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10: Overnight, it'll continue to be dry with clear skies and just the odd patch of cloud in Clear Hill, Newnham Bridge and Clough's Top. The low down to 13 degrees. Tomorrow's going to be another dry and settled day with plenty of sunshine and a high of 27.
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11: Ex-Manchester City manager Roberto Mancini has been appointed Italy boss for a second time, replacing Renato Gattuso. He led the nation to Euro 2020 champions at Wembley before leaving the role in 2023. Former Leicester City manager Claudio Ranieri takes over as technical director. He replaces Paolo Maldini, who quit yesterday after Andrea Pirlo's appointment as head coach was blocked due to ties to a Russian betting company. Meanwhile, Real Madrid great Zinedine Zidane's been appointed as the new head coach of France. He helped the country win the World Cup in 1998 and the European Championship 2 years later. Zidane has been out of management since leaving Madrid for a second time in 2021. Manchester City will be without midfielder Rodri for what is being described as a short period of rehabilitation. New manager Enzo Maresca says the Spanish World Cup winner needs back surgery and then a holiday and a rest. But City defender Josko Gvardiol has agreed a new 5-year contract until 2031.
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0: to 6 for Tom Jones alongside Moose T, Sex Bomb on Sunshine. Before that, Kelly Rowland and Work. So remember, Drive Time Decades after me, after latest news at 6. Some quality tunes tonight for your Tuesday, starting off in the 80s, then we move through to the 90s, then the noughties, then right up to date. But before that, we've got to put this baby to bed.
1: Aww, who's the baby?
0: And I've got to admit, you've struggled today. Not with the band. Everybody got in touch, got the band. But lots of people didn't get the song. So let's go over the clues and then find out who is in the winner's enclosure tonight. So this classic made the top 10 in America and number one in the UK in 1978. It was released by a legendary band from Sweden. And the song went to number one in 1992 when it was covered by Erasure. And I can tell you, congratulations go out to Lindsay Lou in Evesham, who's got it right tonight. Well done, Lindsay Lou. Also, Tina in Malvern, I salute you. Let's not forget Chris in Nantyglow, who eventually got there in the end. Also nailing it, we have Sean in Talgarth. Also a pat on the back for Liz in Worcester. Also a firm handshake for Linners in Brockhampton. Also on the winning side of the fence, we've got Laura in Monmouth. Also Ryan in Leinster. And right now we can cross out to Daz in Craven Arms for the right answer.
2: Afternoon, Chris. Hope you're well, my friend. So, today's Who's the Baby is ABBA and Take a Chance on Me. Have a great evening and stay safe.
0: Cheers, Daz. And well done to you. If you said Who's the Baby was indeed ABBA,

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1: Sunshine Traffic and Travel. Fueled by Paul Harding Firewood. Grab a dumpy bag and get the second half price this summer.
14: 10 to 6, and for the final time on this Tuesday, let's get the road on the show. And obviously very busy and slow moving in places now on the M5 and the M50. It's also slow on the roads in around Ross. Very busy but moving all right at the moment around Abergavenny on the A40. It's also built up and slow moving through the Gibraltar Tunnels in Monmouth. Stop start in Hereford over Greyfriars Bridge along Whitecross Road, Edgar Street and Belmont Road. It's also built up and slow by the OK Diner roundabout in Leinster. Very busy but moving around Kidderminster on the A456. But stop start in places on the A49 from Ludlow up to Shrewsbury via Craven Arms and Church Stretton. If you spot something that we haven't, help us out, 07988 607080. And don't forget, Nick will keep an eye on things for you tomorrow at breakfast from 6.
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She's going to headline Reading and Leeds over the August bank holiday weekend. That is Chapel Rowan and Hot to Go right here on Sunshine Radio. And it's time for me to go right now. Thank you very much indeed for your company. I'll be back with Drive Time for a Wednesday tomorrow afternoon from 2 o'clock. Of course, Nick back waking you up on a Wednesday on The Breakfast Show tomorrow from 6. And Mark's here from 10. Next up, though, we've got Drive Time Decades kicking off in the 80s with Grace Jones, New Shoes and Quincy Jones. Then to the 90s with OMD, NSYNC and 5. Then the noughties with likes of Mariah Carey, All Saints and Sister Sisters. And then right up to date with Sam Fender, Olivia Dean and Sigrid. And whatever you're up to on this Tuesday night, have a great night. I'll leave you with this disco classic from Donna Summer.

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2: From the Sky News Centre at 6, secondary school pupils in England will be able to study subjects like manufacturing in addition to core subjects under reforms from the Prime Minister. Andy Burnham says the courses would be linked to local industries. More than 100 million young people across the UK aren't in education, employment or training. Connie Muttocks from the Centre for Young Lives.
3: We know that there are really significant issues around children's mental health, so that's a really important part of this picture. But a big factor is the number of young people that are leaving education without any meaningful work experience, without vocational options, and without that clear pathway into work.
2: Elsewhere, a man's been found guilty of murdering two men he met at a homeless hostel in Cornwall. James Desborough, who's 40, killed Claudio Aquilino and Daniel Coleman before dismembering and hiding their bodies in Sticker last year. Our correspondent Oliver Whitfield Miocich has more details.
4: The extent that he went to try to hide their remains meant that the police officers, when they finally did find those remains in a shallow grave, they discovered 1,900 different burnt bone fragments.
2: Desborough is already serving a life sentence after he strangled his prison cellmate while on remand awaiting this trial. A woman and her boyfriend have been convicted of murdering her two-year-old daughter. Isabel Welsh had 21 broken bones and had been sexually assaulted by her mother's partner before her death. Authorities in Japan say people remain trapped with others believed to be dead after an earthquake struck a shopping centre. Nearby homes in Kumamoto are also without power. The government says it's in touch with French authorities after a warship appeared to fire gunshots behind the Shadow Home Secretary on a boat. Chris Philpe says it felt like warning shots. And FIFA says it's looking for private investment in its competitions, including the World Cup. According to the organisation, a deal would raise more than £7 billion. That's the latest. I'm Leisha McKenna.
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2: What are you laughing about, Gerald?
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2: Has that gone up too?
3: No, not yet, my dear.
2: Well, you'd better order ours now. Straight away.
3: Already have, my dear.
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4: At last, a technology that's impossible to ignore. 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